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IMD says monsoon rains will continue to lash large parts of the country over the next few days. Australian Prime Minister Anthony Albanese hails India as key economic partner ahead of Prime Minister Modi's visit. And in football, France and Morocco enter quarterfinals of FIFA World Cup. And now the news in detail. Prime Minister Narendra Modi launched the next phase of regional air connectivity scheme Viksit Udaan in Jodhpur, Rajasthan yesterday to give fillip to air travel in Tier 2 and Tier 3 cities and remote regions. Addressing a massive gathering, the Prime Minister said that under the new phase of Udaan scheme, smaller cities and remote

0: Remote regions will be connected through air connectivity.
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0: Prime Minister Modi also inaugurated the new terminal building at Jodhpur Airport, marking a major push to India's civil aviation infrastructure and regional connectivity. Mr. Modi highlighted that the architecture and interior of the new terminal are trending on social media.
1: Jodhpur mein naye airport terminal ka udghatan kiya gaya hai aur main social media mein dekh raha tha ki naye terminal ka architecture interior ye social media mein chhaya hua hai charon taraf rajasthani rajasthan dikh raha hai साथियों ये मारवाड़ में पर्यटन व्यापार और रोजगार को नई गति देगा।
0: 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aspirations of a rising India.
2: It is the vision of Prime Minister Narendra Modi that wherever there is expansion of civil aviation, it should benefit not just passengers but also the economy of the entire city, businesses, students and every sector as well as citizens. We can see the effect across the country today.
0: Later in the day, Prime Minister Modi inaugurated CG Semi's state-of-the-art outsourced semiconductor assembly and test, or OSAT, plant in Sanand, Gujarat. The event was attended by Union Minister Ashwini Vaishnav and Gujarat Chief Minister Bhupendra Patel, along with global tech leaders. Developed with a massive investment of over 7,500 crore rupees, the advanced facility will have an annual production capacity of up to 5 billion semiconductor chips. Addressing a large gathering, Prime Minister Modi said that the CG Semi OSAT facility in Sanand will not only strengthen the domestic chip manufacturing ecosystem, but also boost technological self-reliance and elevate India's position in the global semiconductor value chain.
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0: Mr. Modi also said the Sanand plant is geared to produce 20 crore chips annually. He congratulated CG Semi on setting an ambitious future target of scaling production to 500 crore chips per year.
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0: Early upon reaching Sanand, the Prime Minister toured the high-tech plant and inspected the production process. He also interacted closely with engineers and operators working inside the facility. Government has increased the procurement price of onions for the price stabilization buffer by 13% from 1875 rupees per quintal to 2125 rupees per quintal. Consumer Affairs, Food and Public Distribution Ministry said that the revised procurement price will ensure better returns for onion farmers while supporting buffer procurement efforts. A report.
3: The procurement of onions through the National Agricultural Cooperative Marketing Federation of India Limited and National Cooperative Consumers Federation of India Limited for the government's price stabilization buffer is in progress. As per the second advance estimates of the Department of Agriculture and Farmers Welfare for 2025-26, onion production is estimated at over 307 lakh metric tons. The ministry said that the current stock levels in Maharashtra, Madhya Pradesh and Gujarat are adequate and at present, there are no indication of any shortage of stored onions. The All India average retail price is 31 rupees per kilogram.

0: in exports are also normal, with about 1,50,000 metric tons exported during June this year. With Dipendra Kumar, Saqlain Akhtar for Akashwani News, Delhi.
1: The monsoon session of Parliament will commence on the 20th of this month. It will continue till 13th of August. Parliamentary Affairs Minister Kiran Rijiju informed that President Draupadi Murmu has approved the proposal of the government to convene the monsoon session of Parliament from 20th of July. Mr. Rijiju said the session will focus on meaningful debate, discussion and decisions on issues of national importance. Union Petroleum and Natural Gas Minister Hardeep Singh Puri has said that ethanol is not a new concept and has been in use for over a century. Addressing a gathering in Rajasthan, Mr. Puri said that the government welcomes constructive criticism of the government's biofuel blending program and assured that the government will incorporate suggestions into its work and make necessary corrections. Mr. Puri also said that the idea of ethanol blending in India was first initiated during the previous Congress-led government.
2: For those of you who have worked with me and know me, criticism ko main welcome karta hu. Aapko kuch lage ki hum jo kaam kar rahe hain agar usme koi kami hai to aap bataiye, hum aapki baat sunenge, aapke sujhav jo hain unko hum apne kaam mein incorporate karenge and we will make the correction.
1: Moreover, industry experts have also said that ethanol blending program has not been introduced overnight but has been implemented through a measured, step by step and scientifically driven process. Addressing a press conference in New Delhi, former chairman and managing director of Engineers India Limited, Vartika Shukla, said that ethanol blending program was placed in the public domain for structured discussions and stakeholder consultations in 2018.
3: The ethanol blending program, particularly in 2018, it was in a structured manner put out for discussion and deliberation by all stakeholders. It is supported by scientific evidence, extensive testing by the automotive manufacturers and the agencies who support them, namely the Automotive Research Association of India. And also it is in line with the global best practices which is followed to green the fossil fuels to lower the carbon emissions.
1: This is Akashwani giving you the news. For quick news updates round the clock, follow us on our X handle at AIN News Alerts. And for details of these stories and more, log on to our website www.newsonair.gov.in and download the News on AIR app. Welcome back. You're listening to Morning News. As part of our series, Prakriti Ki Baat Akashwani Ke Saath, we bring you a conversation with Mr. Devinder Sura, who has been working towards tree plantation and environmental conservation. To listen to the conversation, tune in to 100.1 Akashwani Gold this morning at 10:30 a.m. You can also listen to it on News on AIR app and News on AIR official YouTube channel. Australian Prime Minister Anthony Albanese has hailed India as key economic partner ahead of Prime Minister Modi's visit to Australia from 8th to 10th of this month. In a statement, Australian Prime Minister's office said, as world's fourth largest and fastest growing economy, India is a critical economic partner for Australia. Mr. Albanese said, Australia's relationship is underpinned by comprehensive strategic partnership and supported by deep economic and cultural connections. He said India-Australia cooperation on trade, defence, security and technology is delivering benefits for both the countries. The India Meteorological Department IMD has said that heavy monsoon rains will continue to lash large parts of the country over the next few days. IMD said a well-marked low-pressure area over the northwest Bay of Bengal is expected to keep the monsoon active across central India for the next 4 to 5 days. It also said the southwest monsoon is likely to advance into the remaining parts of Haryana, Punjab and Rajasthan, along with parts of Gujarat and the North Arabian Sea over the next 4 days. A severe heat wave is sweeping across the eastern United States, placing significant pressure on power grids, disrupting preparations for FIFA World Cup matches. We have a report.
4: With the heat index expected to exceed 46 degrees Celsius, New York City, the most populous city in the United States, is bracing for unprecedented temperatures, while heat warnings have expanded across the northeastern states and the central Atlantic coast. New York City authorities have introduced a series of measures to address the extreme heat, including converting hundreds of public buildings into cooling centers, deploying volunteers to check on vulnerable groups, and extending the opening hours of the public swimming pools across the city. The U.S. National Weather Service said that due to high humidity levels, the heat index index could reach 41 degrees Celsius in Boston, 44 degrees Celsius

0: Celsius in Philadelphia and 45 degrees Celsius in Washington. The agency also forecast record-breaking temperatures during Independence Day celebrations, with the potential for consecutively daily records to be broken, in addition to monthly records and possibly the highest temperatures ever recorded. Jigyasa Pandey, Akashwani News, Delhi.
1: On to sports now. In football, France and Morocco stormed into the quarterfinals of FIFA World Cup. We have a report.
2: France booked their place in the quarterfinals with a hard-fought 1-0 victory over Paraguay in the round of 16 at Philadelphia. Captain Kylian Mbappe scored the only goal of the match from the penalty spot in the 70th minute. France will now face Morocco in the quarterfinals. Moreover, Morocco also stormed into the quarterfinals with a commanding 3-0 victory over co-host Canada in Texas. Soufiane Rahimi sealed the win with a stoppage-time goal as the African champions booked their place in the last eight in emphatic fashion. Earlier, defending champions Argentina also progressed to the round of 16 after defeating Cabo Verde 3-2 following extra time in a thrilling round of 32 encounter. Argentina will next face Egypt. Meanwhile, in the final round of 32 match played yesterday at Kansas City Stadium, Colombia edged past Ghana 1-0 to secure a place in the round of 16. They will now face Switzerland for a spot in the quarterfinals. With Vikas, Chirag Jha from Sports Desk.
1: In men's cricket, England defeated India by 4 wickets in the second T20 international of the 5-match series at Old Trafford in Manchester yesterday. And now for a look at today's newspapers, it's over to VC Pramod.
3: Thank you, Saira. Papers have widely noted Prime Minister Modi's visit to Gujarat and Rajasthan, where he inaugurated path-breaking developmental projects, while the new EV policy in the state capital has also gained traction. Hindustan Times writes, India overcame crisis on refining prowess. Will keep building, says Prime Minister. The Hindu notes, Modi inaugurates semiconductor facility in Gujarat. The Sunday Express headlines, new EV policy empowers middle class. Delhi transforming has chosen a new direction for cleaner, more modern future. Sunday Times informs, City Court cites Supreme Court order, denies bail to Sharjeel Umar. Telegram told to act against piracy or face action, writes the Economic Times. And finally, indeed, love knows no bounds. The Sunday Express writes about one Zeeshan Ahmed who crossed the LOC to meet his love, Iram Majid. The two had fallen in love over Snapchat. A month after he crossed LOC for love, 22-year-old POK man sent back. And with that, it's back to you, Saira.
1: Thanks, Pramod. And now before we end the bulletin, the headlines once again. Prime Minister Modi launches next phase of regional air connectivity scheme Viksit Udaan to give fillip to air travel in Tier 2 and Tier 3 cities. Government hikes onion procurement price for price stabilization buffer by 13% to boost farmer income. IMD says monsoon rains will continue to lash large parts of the country over the next few days. Australian Prime Minister Anthony Albanese hails India as key economic partner ahead of Prime Minister Modi's visit. And in football, France and Morocco enter quarterfinals of FIFA World Cup. And with that, we end the morning news. Have a great day.
4: समाचारों का अनुप्रसारण हम आकाशवाणी के दिल्ली केंद्र से कर रहे थे. ये आकाशवाणी का बिलासपुर केंद्र है. 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

0: having bowled the first one for just four. Bowls to Capsi. Capsi swings and misses outside the off stump. That left arm over the wicket angle, looking to play it square towards backward point, was Capsi. Slightly thick set, but a wonderful timer of the ball is Alice Capsi in the women's 100. She's played some blistering innings. She's a strong hitter of the ball across on the onside, but also has a very pleasing drive through the offside. So one of the younger players coming through in recent years. Bowls now, and Capsi this time is striking it well, but a little fumble at point allows the single to be taken, and there will be a run added to the total. 34 for 2 now, with the last over of the power play. Four more deliveries to come. Charlotte Edwards, after the trouble and the problems that England had with that Ashes loss in Australia, having not made the World Cup final, or in fact the semi-final losses that they suffered, all that has been looked at by Edwards. Here's the next one. Inside edge. Fortunate again is Siva Brunt. The bottom hand coming through a little bit earlier. And as a result, the inside edge squeezes through on the onside. Not where she wanted it to go, but she'll take the run. That'll take the total up by a run further now. 35 for 2. But as Vineet said, not able to time the ball, the English batters at the moment. Some of it on account of the variations of the Australian bowlers. But also, maybe the pitch is just a little bit too paced at the moment. Slower ball. And thought about it, Capsi then withdrew her bat and let it go through on the bounce into the gloves of Beth Mooney. So really, a testing time at the moment for the England batters. Siva Brunt holding things together at the moment on 17. Capsi's got two runs. And certainly not looking an inspiring start by England. Not the kind of beginning they would have liked, but at the moment, slight hold up and another no ball. The no balls are taking a fair amount of time to come through from Kim Cotton and the technology. Technology has been in talk of the world. This is a big no ball, this one, Vineet, no question here. But whether it is the FIFA World Cup in football that's been going on in the other part of the world, in the States, along with Canada and Mexico. Technology has been controversial, but here, no controversy, clear no ball, signalled as such, and a free hit is just what the doctor ordered for England. Alice Capsi now has a chance to be able to get at least a boundary, if not tonk it over the rope. She's well capable. Round the wicket comes, and she will not get a single, or she just about gets it. It wasn't an easy run, so well bowled in the end by Lucy Hamilton. Came round the wicket and made sure that only a single accrued. 37 for 2 now. And a little fumble at mid-wicket. Otherwise, there could have been trouble at the non-strikers. And Vineet Capsi had no chance. She was way out of the crease when the ball came to the hands of Annabel Sutherland. But the throw wasn't great from Ash Gardner. And that allowed the run to be completed. So fortune still continuing to favour England. How long are they going to ride their luck, Vineet? That is what we have to wait and watch. Everything so far, from a luck point of view, seems to have gone in favour of the hosts, along with the fact that they're playing at their home ground. Wide of the crease, cut away on the offside. Fielder at deep point will cut it off for a single, is all that England will get. 38 for 2. Brunt, Siva Brunt moves to 18, and Capsi back on strike. The run rate just edging over 6.5. Not the kind of start you'd expect in the power play of a big World Cup final. But that's just the way it is at the moment. 38 for 2. England will have to do some rebuilding here. Australia will be quite pleased, I think, with the way things have gone so far. Sophie Molyneux, their captain. Two no balls already. Not something Australia will be proud of. They really love their discipline. Capsi waits for the last ball of the power play. Bowls, and she's placing it out onto the deep cover area for another run. End of the over. Six gone. 39 for 2.
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5: England's woes with the bat continuing at the moment, 43 for 2. If there's a positive they can take from it is that they haven't lost a third wicket. And this is the phase now where they're going to have to really start looking to move on. But the Lord's pitch in recent times, whether it was the test match between New Zealand and England, whether it was the earlier games played in the county championship, the Lord's pitch after the square has been relayed has had the odd occasion. The last one barely got up to ankle high. And that is a concern for sure at this early in a big game like the Women's T20 World Cup final. Start of a fresh over, Sutherland bowls, and she has no idea at all, does Siva Brunt. I think leading edge, she's lucky that the ball didn't go further up the pitch. In fact, looking at the replay, it looks like it just came off the pad, inward movement and defeating the stroke that she attempted to, which was a flick towards the onside. So the two-paced nature maybe of the pitch and the variable bounce already on view, not an ideal advertisement for a T20 cricket. Here's the next ball, this one short, and this time Siva Brunt makes some room and pulls it away, but again not getting any timing. The ball sort of trickles away. The effort, as visible on our screens, clearly not translating into power off the middle of the bat, and just a single, limping along to 44 for 2. It's almost like the England car is only in first gear at the moment. They haven't even been able to move up to second. And Australia will not be disturbed at all. They'll be happy with the pressure they've put on the bowlers. And even as we watch Sutherland bowling, the keeper is up to the stumps, which is to prevent the England batters from looking at going down the pitch. Here's Sutherland bowls. This one's an ill-directed delivery. We'll go off the pad. We'll wait for the umpire to signal. But there'll be one more run to the total before it's fielded by the fielder Kim Garth, coming around from a squarer position deep on the onside, leg by signal by Jackie Williams, and that'll take the total to 45 now for 2. Siva Brunt 22, Alice Capsey is on 5, and Australia keeping a stranglehold on the England run scoring. Here's the next run from Sutherland, again keeping a little bit low, but this time timed a little bit better by Nat Siva Brunt, and that will allow them to come across, but just a single, because Ash Gardner was quickly onto it, moving around, and she's got a good throwing arm, and there was no way that England were going to take a chance with that one. So two balls of the eighth over to come. England will be reassessing what kind of target they'll be thinking given the nature of the pitch, as Sutherland comes in, this time making room. Capsey, she sees it, does Sutherland, drops it short and over the head, says the square leg umpire, and therefore a wide signal. She'll have to bowl that one again, and one more run to the total. This is not a game for bowlers, Vineet. Back in the day, if a batter showed intention and came down the wicket, you had a couple of balls whizzing through your in front of your nose, and as they say, you made him smell the leather. Next one's driven up on the offside, slightly over pitch, but it's only as far as cover. No placement, no timing. England struggling big time. The last ball of the 8th over coming up, 47 for 2. The run rate just about a run a ball. Not the kind of start you want in a big World Cup final when the opposition has put you into bat. How is Nat Siva Brunt going to respond now? It looks like the onus is going to be on her yet again. She's the champion batter. Sutherland bowls, Capsey comes down the wicket, cracks it away square of the wicket of the offside. But for all her effort, she'll just get a single. Another excellent over from Sutherland and Australia. 48 for 2.
6: तो ये समझा जा रहा था कि एक ओर से ही पिच पर गेंदें नीचे रह रही हैं, लेकिन अब जिस तरह से सदरलैंड की गेंद इस ओवर में नीचे रही है, उससे लगता है कि बीच बीच में दोनों ही छोर पर कुछ गेंद बिल्कुल सुर्रा के अंदाज में

0: Good evening. This is Akashvani and I am Abhishek Mukhopadhyay with the news at 9. The headlines. Southwest monsoon intensifies across India, red alert issued for Mumbai, warning of heavy rain in several states. Union Minister Jyotiraditya Scindia and MP Chief Minister Dr. Mohan Yadav lay foundation stone of 2,500 crore rupee defense manufacturing plant in Shivpuri. External Affairs Minister Dr. S. Jaishankar begins his six-day visit to West Asia, meets Qatari Prime Minister Mohammed bin Abdul Rahman bin Jassim Al Thani in Doha. OPEC Plus agrees to increase oil production by 188,000 barrels per day from next month to support market stability. In T20 Cricket World Cup summit clash underway between hosts England and Australia at the Lords. And in FIFA World Cup, Brazil to take on Norway in round of 16 at New Jersey tonight. Southwest monsoon has intensified in large parts of the country, bringing widespread rain, thunderstorms, lightning and gusty winds. The India Meteorological Department has said conditions are favourable for its further advance into some more parts of Gujarat, remaining parts of Haryana, Punjab and some more parts of Rajasthan during the next 4 days. Heavy to very heavy rainfall is predicted over Chhattisgarh, Madhya Pradesh, Rajasthan, Karnataka, Uttarakhand during the day, while scattered rainfall is expected in Delhi, Uttar Pradesh, Punjab and Chandigarh during the next 2 to 3 days. In Maharashtra, heavy monsoon rains continue to affect several parts of the state today, triggering rescue operations and rain-related incidents. The weather office has forecast heavy to very heavy rainfall at many places, with extremely heavy rainfall likely at isolated locations over the next 24 hours. Authorities have advised people to remain alert and avoid venturing into vulnerable areas as the heavy rain is expected to continue. We have a report.
1: In Mumbai, heavy rain forced the temporary suspension of runway operations at Chhatrapati Shivaji Maharaj International Airport for nearly an hour this morning, disturbing flight services. According to the Bihar Mumbai Municipal Corporation, BMC, a total of 64 tree fall incidents and 8 cases of wall or partial house collapses were reported during the day. A 63-year-old man and 18-year-old youth died after tree collapsed in 2 separate incidents in the city. Heavy rainfall also caused widespread damage in Thane and Palghar districts, where several structural collapses and tree fall incidents prompted emergency rescue operations. Heavy and continuous rainfall has led to steady rise in the water levels of rivers across coastal Maharashtra, resulting in the closure of multiple roads, disruption of power supply and traffic disruptions in several districts, including Gadchiroli, Kolhapur, Raigad and Ratnagiri. Meanwhile, in Raigad district, around 10 to 12 tourists were safely rescued from Adoshi waterfall near Khopoli after the water level rose rapidly due to the heavy rainfall. Shailaja Tiwale, Akashvani News, Mumbai.
0: In Gujarat, IMD has forecast heavy rainfall over the next 7 days. A red alert for extremely heavy rainfall tomorrow has been issued for Dang, Navsari, Valsad, Bhavnagar, Amreli, Gir, Somnath and Daman and Diu, and Dadra and Nagar Haveli tomorrow. Fishermen have been advised not to venture into the sea for the next 5 days.
2: Many areas have been flooded, disrupting normal life. In the last 24 hours, rain was reported in 196 talukas across 31 districts. 5 dams in Gujarat have been put on high alert due to the rain. 4 people trapped in their houses due to heavy rain in Sultanpur village of Gir Somnath were rescued and shifted to a safe place. Pravesh.

0: અડિયેચા, આકાશવાણી ન્યૂઝ, અમદાવાદ.
1: Meanwhile, Delhi NCR witnessed a sudden change in weather this afternoon with moderate rainfall lashing several parts of the region, bringing much-needed relief from the humid weather. Union Minister Jyotiraditya Sindhya and Madhya Pradesh Chief Minister Dr. Mohan Yadav today laid the foundation stone of a defence manufacturing plant in Shivpuri. The plant will be built by the Adani Group with an investment of around 2,500 crore rupees. Speaking on the occasion, Union Minister Sindhya said, a new chapter has been written in Shivpuri's history today.
2: Not only missile propellant, but also explosives, missile assembly, and some of the world's most advanced weapons will be manufactured in Shivpuri. This is the largest investment by a private sector company in South Asia.
1: Mr. Sindhya said the project will connect the district to industrial development, defense production, and the vision of a self-reliant.

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2: Mr. Sindhya said the project will connect the district to industrial development, defense production and the vision of a self-reliant India. Union Minister of Agriculture and Rural Development Shivraj Singh Chauhan today released the first installment of over 25,000 crore rupees to the states under Viksit Bharat Guarantee for Rozgar and Ajivika Mission Grameen. Mr. Chauhan also reviewed the implementation of the scheme with rural development ministers of all states and union territories. He said the first installment released today is aimed at ensuring the states have adequate funds so that wages can be paid within 15 days. Mr. Chauhan said that under this act, over 7.5 lakh crore rupees will be invested in 2.86 lakh panchayats in the next 5 years to accelerate the vision of Viksit Bharat. The minister said that VBG Ramji Act has successfully transitioned from Mahatma Gandhi National Rural Employment Guarantee Scheme.
3: MGNREGA को पूरे देश में लागू करने में 3 साल लगे थे।
4: It took 3 years for MGNREGA to be implemented across the country, but I am proud of all of you. Unlike MGNREGA, the Viksit Bharat Ji Ramji Yojana was rolled out nationwide on its very first day. The scheme guarantees 125 days of employment instead of 100 days. If more than 7.5 lakh crore rupees is utilized effectively over 5 years across 2.86 lakh gram panchayats, every village can be transformed into a prosperous and fully
3: समृद्ध और विकसित गांव का निर्माण हो जाएगा।
2: Home Minister Amit Shah and Coal and Mines Minister G. Kishan Reddy today reviewed the situation of illegal coal mining and coal theft in a high-level meeting in New Delhi. During the meeting, the Home Minister expressed concern over the worsening situation of illegal coal mining and theft in Dhanbad and nearby areas. The Home Minister issued several important directions, including adoption of the Zero Coal Leakage Plan to ensure a comprehensive and time-bound response to illegal mining and the unauthorized transportation of coal. This is Akashvani giving you the news. For quick news updates around the clock, follow us on X handle at AIR News Alerts. And for details of stories and more, log on to our website www.newsonair.gov.in and download News on AIR app. Prime Minister Narendra Modi will embark on a state visit to Indonesia from tomorrow till the 8th of this month. This will be Prime Minister Modi's fourth visit to Indonesia. Prime Minister Modi will hold bilateral discussions with President Prabowo Subianto, reviewing progress across key areas of cooperation under the strategic partnership. In Jakarta, the Prime Minister is also scheduled to address a large gathering of the Indian diaspora. Coinciding with Prime Minister's visit, Indonesia will launch 15-month-long commemorative programs marking the centenary of Gurudev Rabindranath Tagore's historic visit to the country. Talking to Akashvani News, India's ambassador to Indonesia, Sandeep Chakraborty, said celebrations will include exhibitions and year-long cultural programs, highlighting the deep cultural ties between India and Indonesia.
5: With Prime Minister's arrival in Indonesia, we will celebrate during 2026 and 2027 the Tagore Dewantara year of cultural and educational exchanges. We have set up an exhibition on that. We have compiled a book on Tagore in Indonesia, which we propose to give to Honorable Prime Minister. And there will be several activities around the year commemorating Tagore's visit to Indonesia.
2: External Affairs Minister S. Jaishankar began his official visit to West Asia today, covering Qatar, Bahrain, Kuwait and Oman. On the first leg of his visit, Dr. Jaishankar reached Doha, where he met Qatari Prime Minister and Foreign Minister Mohammed bin Abdul Rahman bin Jassim Al Thani. Both the leaders reviewed various facets of bilateral cooperation, especially energy, trade, investments, connectivity, security and people-to-people ties. In a social media post, Dr. Jaishankar said they explored new opportunities for deepening the strategic partnership. Dr. Jaishankar thanked Mohammed bin Abdul Rahman for ensuring the safety and well-being of the Indian community and appreciated his sharing of assessments on the West Asia conflict and its impact. After his West Asia visit, Dr. Jaishankar will travel to New York in the United States, where he will launch India's official campaign for the UN Security Council tenure 2028-29. He would also attend the third India-EU Trade and Technology Council meeting. The Organization of the Petroleum Exporting Countries, OPEC Plus, has agreed to increase oil production by 188,000 barrels per day

from August this year, following a virtual meeting to review global oil market conditions. In a statement released after his virtual meeting today, the seven OPEC Plus member countries comprising Saudi Arabia, Russia, Iraq, Kuwait, Kazakhstan, Algeria and Oman said the decision is aimed at supporting market stability. They also reaffirmed their commitment to a cautious and flexible approach with the option to increase, pause or reverse production adjustments depending on market conditions. Iran's political, military and religious leadership gathered in Tehran today for funeral prayers of former Supreme Leader late Ayatollah Ali Khamenei. State television showed Khamenei's three sons Masoud, Mehsam and Mostafa leading funeral prayers at the Grand Moshalla in Tehran alongside President Masoud Pezeshkian, Parliament Speaker Mohammad Bagheer Ghalibaf and senior commanders. However, there was no sign of his successor Mostafa Khamenei. The funeral procession will continue over the next few days, concluding with a burial in the holy city of Meshahad on the 9th of this month. Public mourning will continue for 40 days thereafter. Tensions have escalated in Pakistan-occupied Kashmir after one person was killed and several others were injured when Pakistan Rangers allegedly opened fire on protesters. The incident comes amid a crackdown on demonstrations demanding basic rights, economic relief and political freedoms. Media reports also said that more than 600 civil rights activists have been arrested following anti-Islamabad protests in the region. Meanwhile, overseas Kashmiris held a protest gathering in London today in support of the demonstrators. On the other hand, in Pakistan, protests have also intensified at Karachi's Abbasi Shahid Hospital, where junior doctors are demanding payment of pending stipends, better security and improved hospital facilities. The protesting doctors warned that they would suspend outpatient services if the demands are not addressed. In the ICC Women's T20 World Cup final, England were 91 for 4 in 13.5 overs against Australia at Lord's Cricket Ground in London when reports last came in. Earlier, Australia won the toss and opted to bowl first. In the FIFA World Cup, Brazil will take on Norway in the round of 16 match in New Jersey at 1:30 a.m. Indian time tonight. England will face Mexico in Mexico City in the other pre-quarterfinal at 5:30 a.m. tomorrow. In the Wimbledon tennis, American Jessica Pegula defeated compatriot Iva Jovic 4-6, 6-3, 6-1 in the women's singles to reach the quarterfinals in London today. The other match between Czech Republic's Karolina Muchova and compatriot Barbora Krejcikova is underway. In the other round of 16 matches, top seed Arina Sabalenka will face Japan's Naomi Osaka and Switzerland's Belinda Bencic and meet Coco Gauff of the United States later tonight. In the men's singles, the round of 16 match between Serbia's Novak Djokovic. Later tonight, top seed Yannick Sinner of Italy will take on Japan's Shintaro Mochizuki. The annual Amarnath Yatra has witnessed an encouraging start this year with 32,313 devotees offering prayers at the cave revered shrine during the first 2 days of the pilgrimage. 20,145 pilgrims performed darshan at the cave shrine on the second day of the yatra. Uttarakhand Chief Minister Pushkar Singh Dhami today flagged off the first batch of the Kailash Mansarovar Yatra 2026 from Tanakpur in Champawat district for the next leg of the pilgrimage. The first batch comprises 49 pilgrims. On the occasion, the Chief Minister said the Kailash Mansarovar Yatra is not just a religious journey, but a symbol of spiritual awareness, cultural unity and national harmony. And now, before we end the bulletin, the headlines once again. Southwest monsoon intensified across India. Red alert issued for Mumbai. Warning of heavy rain in several states. Union Minister Jyotiraditya Sindhya and MP Chief Minister Dr. Mohan Yadav lay a foundation stone of 2,500 crore rupee defense manufacturing plant in Shivpuri. External Affairs Minister Dr. S. Jaishankar begins his six-day visit to West Asia, meets Qatari Prime Minister Mohammed bin Abdul Rahman bin Jassim Al Thani in Doha. OPEC Plus agrees to increase oil production by 188,000 barrels per day from next month to support market stability. In T20 Cricket World Cup summit clash underway between hosts England and Australia at the Lords. And in FIFA World Cup, Brazil to take on Norway in the round of 16 at New Jersey tonight. And that is all in the news at 9. Good night.

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6: 90-run partnership between young Phoebe Litchfield and the experienced Beth Mooney has powered Australia into a position where one feels it's a question of only the formalities now. In how many overs will Australia win this title and how many more wickets can England get, if any? These two are on a mission, and start of a fresh over from Eccleston, lofted over the infield, beautiful shot inside out from Beth Mooney, takes her to 48, four more runs.
1: ये लगा आभा का चौका।
6: They're in a real hurry, the Aussie women, batting superbly, and England bowlers have absolutely no answers to how they are going to respond as Australia continue the juggernaut. Nelson on the board, 111 for one. So most fours in this World Cup. Wyatt Hodge 42, Smriti Mandhana 30, and Beth Mooney now just one shy on 29. Eccleston in again, bowls, and a lovely ball. The arm ball just straightening and beating Beth Mooney. The first time really in this innings that we've seen an England bowler defeat an Australian batter. Beautiful ball, just went past the outside edge. Siva Brunt for a moment thought there might be an opportunity, there wasn't. Mooney waits on 48. Eccleston bowls, worked away to short mid-wicket. This is good. Just two or three balls here, but certainly trying to put a little bit of a break on the Australian rate of scoring. They need much more than that, do England. They need wickets in a hurry here. Eccleston bowls, Mooney pushes on the offside. They go off for a single. Two England fielders collide. I think that's the story of England's performance today. Two fielders going for the ball, and both of them running into each other. 112 for one now. That was Danny Wyatt Hodge. 112 for one. On the offside, it was pushed away. I think that was Freya Kemp and Wyatt Hodge who ran into each other. 112 for one. The fifth ball of the 12th over. Eccleston bowled and looking for a reverse sweep again was Phoebe Litchfield. Good take by the keeper, Amy Jones, and no runs. 95 of 61 is this partnership, dominating partnership, and Litchfield's done the bulk of the scoring. Eccleston bowls down the leg side, will be called wide, we'll wait for the umpire. Yes, it is. Another wide, another run. 113 for one now, and the last ball of the 12th over has to be re-bowled by Sophie Eccleston, who's gone for 14 runs so far with one ball to come. Reverse sweep attempted, and once again she misses it. She holds her head, does Eccleston, wondering how she hasn't got through. 12 overs complete, 113 for one.
5: आप परेशानियों से घिरे हैं, मन भारी है और कोई रास्ता नजर नहीं आ रहा? याद रखें, समाधान आपके पास है। टेलीमानस के निशुल्क नंबर

0: the ball back onto her stumps from outside the off stump. Last couple of overs, the England spinners just beginning to find a little bit of bite and make a little bit of an impact, but it's too little too late, one feels. Australia now need just under 5 runs an over, and they've got 8 wickets in hand. So the question is, how soon Ellis Perry, the champion Australian, is at the non-striker's end. First ball of a fresh over, worked away on the onside. They wanted a single. Perry wasn't interested. Mooney's on 50. And it's a question really of how does Beth Mooney play from here. Young Phoebe Litchfield, maybe that ball just keeping a little bit low as well, but aiming at the stumps and getting the reward was Charlie Dean. Kemp Bowles worked away nicely on the onside. Will it go all the way? Yes, it looks like it has. I think it's Capsey who dives over the ball. And 4 more runs to Beth Mooney and to Australia. Ye laga, ab haka choka. 121 for 2 now. 54 to Beth Mooney. Just worked the ball away. And a pedestrian effort, really, in the deep. And 121 for 2 is the Australian total now. 16 fours and 2 sixes. Inside edge, fortuitous runs this time off the bat of Beth Mooney. Fortune favours the brave, they say. That's exactly what happened here. Another boundary, 4 more. Ye laga, ab haka choka. Mooney moves to 58, Australia to 125. Now, really, only the formalities remain. 26 more runs needed. And Australia will be keeping whatever it is, whatever beverage it is that they choose to have after this game, on ice and getting it ready. 26 runs required. 125 for 2. Making room again. This one was played a little bit in the air, but not carrying to the bowler, Freya Kemp. And so there's no damage done. Ellis Perry's helmet has been the topic of significant discussion. We've seen the national county cap of many a player being worn out over the years, and they're very touchy about it, and they look after it well, but they also keep it with them. Now, looking at the rebound of the bowler's fingers is the third umpire, Ellis Perry. Doesn't look like she was outside the crease. We're just trying to figure out whether the ball actually hit the bowler's fingers on its way or not. My eyesight certainly not as good as Vineet's. Maybe he can tell us whether he thinks the ball's hit the finger of Freya Kemp or not.
1: बहुत नजदीक तो थी उंगलियों के पास वो गेंद, लेकिन आजकल तो आधुनिक इलेक्ट्रॉनिक भी नहीं बता पाती है. कितनी ही बार उसके रिप्लेस देखने पड़ते हैं, लेकिन मामला नजदीक अवश्य है. अच्छा प्रयास था.
0: Yeah, maybe they need to start putting a chip in the cricket ball like the football now.
1: Yeah.
0: To decide whether or not the fielders touched it. Who knows what technology will do next, Vineet. But at the moment, the umpire has now ruled there's no damage done. 125 for 2. 14th over in progress. Perry yet to face a ball. Beth Mooney on 58. And Freya Kemp waits. And now the umpire has gone up and signaled for a television replay. What was all of that earlier? I'm not sure. Maybe they just realized that we've got so much time in this game that we might as well get a TV replay and see what happens. We saw about 20 images of that, whether or not the umpire had, the bowler had touched the ball or not. Ellis Perry having a word there with the umpire. Right. Now they're going to use ultra edge on the finger.
1: Oh, God.
0: Which is not something I have seen before, but it's a fair call. I mean, you have the technology, you might as well use it. And ultra edge certainly looks clean. And what many of us felt earlier, now we confirm, not out. It almost is like, take no risks. Doesn't matter if the game gets held up. 125 for 2. Kemp back into the attack. Bowls to Mooney, who lofts this over the head of mid-off. And 4 more runs.
2: Ye laga, ab haka choka.
0: not a very nice thing to say, Vineet, but I'm going to say that I think England also

11 runs required, and the last ball of the 16th coming up from Eccleston. Ellis Perry wears the helmet, which is faded to a light green. Eccleston bowls, and this one struck her on the pad. This could be close. The umpire has not moved. There's a big appeal from